can just strut. What the fuck? They know what is what, but they don't know what is what. They just strut. What the fuck? They know what is what, but they don't know what is what. They just strut. They just strut.

tonight, we not only speak to the members of the greatest group, the Baptist Church, we not only speak to Baptist people tonight,

Israel, who's writing poems, feeding, which is the bottle of, and it's even saying you in which way do we suspect this number from 0 to 5. 0 means booster, and 5 means shout out the product. The name of the poem is Couching the Baron's Bed. I was in the Baron's Bed room. Aimed my super shotgun. Baron's Bed, silently now.

0: the room. I got a bad feeling. Let the door open to the secret bedroom with a switch. I covered my back for a few seconds, which lasted more than a reload time. I heard a baron slamming the door!
1: Damn it, I'm trapped with three SSG shots and an empty pistol!
0: Would the baron let me pass for persecuting?
1: I didn't think so, so I slammed this door open! Oh yes, I did!
2: Fred!
0: Take this!
2: Fred! Fred!
0: I rolled over, and luckily enough!
1: Found a secret entrance behind the bed, kicked open!
0: Rolled again, ran, found a BFG 9000! This plasma is for an escape.
1: That's fun.
0: The escape is this way. Here come the ghost monsters.
2: Slam! Slam! Slam! Slam!
1: Oh, dude, damn it! The arc file's still alive!
2: Let me punch it down!
1: Punch!
2: Punch! Ha ha! Break this one piece, you demon! Suddenly I shout your fire in a loud sound! I hug the arc file with the grip of death! There goes the arc file's skull exploded!
0: At least the backup have arrived!
2: Go! Go! Go!

Hi, we're not in right now to take your call, but if you'd like to leave us a message, please press pound, press 3, then dial your name, then press 6 and dial your number, then press star for 69, ask for extension 4443, then leave your name and message. If you want to leave your number and the time you called, please press star twice, bark like a dog, spin in a circle, press 1 26 times, and wait for the beep. Thank you.

0: and 20 seconds a day. Are you ready? 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
1: Kujo, ga, arimasu. 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
0: To sign up for tomorrow's lesson, please leave your name and number after the beep. Sayonara.

Fly, fly, fly, fly, fly, fly, fly, fly, fly, fly, fly, fly, fly, fly, fly, fly, fly, fly, fly, fly, fly, fly, fly, fly, fly, fly, fly, fly, fly, fly, fly, fly, fly, fly, fly, fly, fly, fly, fly, fly, 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